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1: 93.3 The Wolf, the home of country's greatest hits in Omaha. And there's Hank Jr. What's going on? It's Bob Delmont. What are we doing tonight, huh? What are we making?
2: I'm cooking spaghetti.
3: Do you make your own sauce or what?
2: I kind of do it up a little bit. Like, I use cans of it, and then I add my own stuff to it. 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
3: So when you say can, is it like, is it Prego or Ragu?
2: Ragu. Parmesan Romano.
3: Boy, remember when Ragu was just like one type, maybe two types? Now they got all different types of Ragu.
2: I know. It's like traditional marinara and then 55 other ones.
3: Well, enjoy your spaghetti.
2: Okay, well, enjoy doing what you do.
3: Okay.
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0: It's Omaha's 93.3 The Wolf. Hey, it's Bob Delma. What are we, 16 days away from Halloween? What are you going at?
1: Okay, so I teach first grade, and my coworkers and I all dress up as crayons.
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2: Now, do you have a big, giant box you can all get into, maybe?
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1: And there's Keith Urban. It's Bob Delmonte.
2: Now, the latest from Nashville. Bob Delmonte with What's Trending in Country.
1: Well, Jason Aldean was on tour this summer with opener and newcomer Chase Matthew. Chase actually gave Jason Aldean a gift for being on tour with him. He said, what the heck do you get a guy that has everything? So he found a 68 Pontiac on social media and went to work personalizing it. Why 68? Because of the line in My Kind of Party. That's why. I got the cover off the 68. I thought the headliners gave the gifts to the openers. What do I know? Back in the day when Josh Turner moved to Nashville, he had a goal. Yeah, become a country singer, but also meet one of his heroes.
3: They did tours where you can drive by stars' houses and stuff. And lo and behold, Johnny Cash's address was in there. I loaded up my truck that night. I get lost, and then it gets dark, and I'm like, oh, man, this is terrible. And so I finally find the place, and the gate's open. I walk to the most obvious door. I knock. Nothing. Knock again. That was the moment I heard a voice from the depths of the house saying, coming, coming. Door opens. There's Johnny Cash. Reached out my hand and introduced myself. I said, Mr. Cash, I'm Josh Turner. I'm from South Carolina. I'm a student at Belmont University and been a big fan for a long time. I was like, I'm sorry. I was like, my heart's beating out of my chest. And he just kind of laughed at me. He's like, well, you know, we're all human. He shook my hand again and door shuts. I go to walk back to my truck and I just broke down like sobbing.
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0: 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Hey, it's Bob Del Mutt. 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
0: Everybody, welcome to the show. Coming up, Kenny Chesney is stopping by the studio.
4: We were Jesus, Sammy, Blue Jean, baby.
0: We'll talk about the time he fell off stage during a stadium show. We'll do Tell Me Something Good. Kenny Chesney coming by. Let's get started now.

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3: What's up, Kenny Chesney?
4: How you doing, Bobby Bones?
3: I'm doing pretty good. What have you been up to?
4: Everything.
3: Like last couple weeks, like literally, what have you been doing?
4: Last couple weeks, I have been finishing just everything with my album launch.
3: Do you have a point where you go, okay, fun's over, now I got to dedicate myself calendar-wise to doing everything to... Or is it...
4: It's crazy. Like, within songs, I've even written it and sang about it, trying to live in the moment. But it's almost impossible for me to do it when you're constantly planning to do something else.
3: Can I ask you a weird question? Why do you grind so hard still now when you're one of the most successful people ever in the history of music to do it?
4: I'm addicted to it, I think.
3: Do you still find joy in it?
4: Sure.
3: Or do you find relief when it doesn't go bad?
4: Well, you find a relief when it doesn't go bad, even when you're starting. You know, I mean, that's part of being doing what we do. But I truly still enjoy it. I really do. I love finding great songs and I love giving them to the world. I love it. And I love being on stage. Yeah, I mean, there's really nothing that I still don't love about it.
3: Not even the traveling part of it?
4: I travel pretty good.
3: Yeah, you mean like comfortably?
5: Yeah.
3: Like,
4: pretty comfortably.
5: It's probably not as difficult as it
4: so used to I fly
5: be.
4: In. Yeah, like it used to be. I mean, I was gone so long on the bus that I would literally pack to come home. Everything I had was out there. So now, though, let's just say, you know, next summer, I will fly in to the first show and then I will fly home after the last one. So it's not like
3: of the weekend.
4: Yes.
3: Yeah.
4: Yeah. And we'll play three shows a week, probably. It's the Bobby
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1: More with Kenny Chesney on the way. Hey, it's Bobby Bones. The crazy story of how he fell off stage during a stadium show. Kenny Chesney in studio next.

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3: How do you do a show that big on that scale? Meaning the instruments are playing and your ears are playing, but the crowd's hearing it and they're hearing it differently up top because of the sound different. It just feels like that would be hard to do.
4: Well, I have a very great sound engineer. He was with Tom Petty before he started with us, and he's been doing this a long time in those environments. So we work really hard on making it sound great.
3: But if you're out on the catwalk or whatever you call that, the
4: T.
3: Yeah, and you're
4: whatever
3: all,
4: it is, yeah.
3: You're all the way out there.
4: Yeah.
3: Are you hearing everything at the exact time the band is playing it? Because they're also singing it back slightly off.
4: Yeah, pretty much so. I mean, like it sometimes it's a little off, but I've gotten so used to it. I mean, Bobby, you could blindfold me up there on that tee and I can go back and forth. I've done it so many times. I know exactly how many steps I've got. And I'd never fall off, probably. Although I say that, and I fell off one night.
5: Oh, no.
4: I really did.

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2: Okay, here's the thing to know about me. 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And I was like, where? They were like, the DM. I was like, where the hell is that?

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2: One of the first times we played Foxborough, now I have a carpet, this thin carpet, gray, all over the hotel. The first time I played that stadium and that stage, my foot got caught, and we didn't have the carpet, and my foot got caught on a piece of the stage, and I went whoomp. And the first thing that hit the stage was the microphone. So it was like loud everywhere. But yeah, I say that I could do that, but I have fallen off stage before.
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2: My left shoulder.
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2: 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I was just like, there was no hiding it, right? And I just laid there for about 20 seconds. I went, did this really happen? You know, and the longer I laid there, the louder the crowd got. I said, okay, everything's okay. But that did happen.
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0: A six-year-old disappeared into the woods. This is in Delaware. And so they bring out the dog. The dog's name is Fiasco. And they go, all right, go. They gave the dog one of the boys Crocs. That dog, phew, right to him. Smelled one of the Crocs, beeline, deep in the woods, right to the kid.
4: Amazing.
0: I get it. I'm not a dog.
4: We don't understand.
0: Yeah. But the fact they went smell it, and he wasn't like sniffing around for a day or 6 hours, went right to him. The boy who has special needs had disappeared after running into the woods. And thanks to Fiasco, researchers found him near a pond. The kid was muddy, wet, and barefoot, but healthy. Right to him.
5: Wow.
0: Oh, man, dogs. We don't deserve them. Great story. That's what it's all about.
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1: Hey, it's Bobby Bones. Coming up in the Country Minute, you can own some of Dolly's memorabilia, and Thomas Rhett talks about bullying on social media. 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
0: Hey guys, it's Bobby Bones here with Amy. Amy, what's up?
3: Fans of Dolly Parton will have a chance to own memorabilia from throughout her career in Julian's Played, Worn, and Torn auction on October 22nd. 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
0: Thomas Rhett shares his concerns for bullying on social media.
4: 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I think the kids are going to be more affected by social media bullying than they will drinking, driving, drugs. And so, like, I just really feel like it's a big part of something I would love to help investigate and help spread awareness on, because it's, like, a serious problem. It's been on my heart a lot.
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1: If you lend someone money, do you get to judge their purchases if they put them publicly?
2: I mean, a little bit. Yeah, inside your brain.
3: What do you mean? Yeah, what do you mean by judge?
2: You know, I mean, you get to naturally have thoughts like, well, that's interesting. Hmm. You know?
1: Just judge. Maybe talk about it with your friends.
2: Yes.
3: Yeah, for sure.
2: Yeah.
1: If you lend someone money, you reserve the right to judge whatever they buy if they post it publicly.
3: Because they have not paid you back?
1: Correct.
3: Yeah. 100%.
1: Correct.
2: To an extent. Now, if you keep loaning out money, then you just got to stop. You can't judge anymore.
1: What do you mean?
2: Like if you notice a pattern of, oh, I've lent this person money and they're, you don't like how they're spending money, and then you continue to loan them for some reason, then you can't, you've lost privileges to judge and
3: you're not
2: going to
3: keep giving them money if they've never paid you back for the first
2: one.
3: Well,
2: some people do.
3: They do.
4: Well, they're idiots.
3: Well, don't do that.
2: I'm just saying, it's a one-time thing.
1: Can you say anything to them if they're posting their purchases and you've lent?
3: You can't?
2: Well, I wouldn't. I say it to myself in my head or to my best friend, maybe my sister, and that's it.
1: Wait, you would say something?
3: If we've already had the conversation about where's my money, dude? Like,
1: that's not the case. There's no conversation yet.
3: We've never talked about that?
1: No.
3: Then you can't tell. You can't mention it. You can tell all your friends, like, this dude, I lent him $500 and this is what he's doing with it.
1: But if you have the conversation,
3: then to keep hounding him. Wow. You can't pay me my money back, but you can buy this.
4: Yep.
2: That's
1: you bought baseball cards, but you can't give me my money back.
3: That's messed up.

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1: Walker Hayes has six kids, and he tells Bobby what it's like feeding a family of that size.
2: We do tons of cereal. We make French toast. It's like 20 eggs. my oldest son is 14. Y'all, it's like four peanut butter sandwiches right before he goes to bed every night. I'm talking about like half
0: sandwiches?
2: A loaf of bread and half a thing of Jif. And then he'll just go to bed, you know, and then when he wakes up, he's ready to go again.

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1: Show. What should have an age limit but doesn't have an age limit? What should have an age limit but doesn't have an age limit? I'm going to go running for political office.
2: Oh, yeah.
3: Age limit. Yeah. Good.
1: Yeah. I'm going to say that. And then I'm also going to say driver's license. If you're 80, we give you free Uber.
3: Yeah, that's good.
2: Free Uber.
1: Yeah.
3: You get unlimited.
1: You have free Uber.
3: Mm. I have one.
1: Go.
3: Cash register. Don't be a cashier. Do you ever had an old person as a cashier?
4: Oh, no. Takes forever. It takes forever.
2: Oh, guys, they're sweet.
3: I know, they are sweet, but like, you don't have that much time.
1: It's not old, but trick-or-treating, 16. 15. You shouldn't be able to trick-or-treat past 15 years old. I'm putting a cap on that.
3: That's good.
2: I know.
1: Because otherwise, you're up to no good.
4: I don't like that.
2: Son's 16, and he's up to all kinds of good. And I bet him and his friends are going to go, and they look like they're 13.
1: Yes, they're smaller.
2: So if you look smaller...
1: We're not going to ID if you look small. I think 15, though, is a good
2: kid.
1: Is a general. If you have a driver's license, you shouldn't be trick-or-treating walking door to door.
2: He doesn't have a driver's license.
3: All right, good.
1: So that's one I'm going to put on there.
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16: 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Country's greatest hits.

The devil went down to Georgia. He was looking for a soul to steal. He was in a bind because he was way behind and he was willing to make a deal. When he came across this young man sawing on a fiddle and playing it hot, and the devil jumped up on a hickory stump and said, "Boy, let me tell you what. I guess you didn't know it, but I'm a fiddle player too. 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Now you played pretty good fiddle, boy, but give the devil his due. I bet a fiddle of gold against your soul, 'cause I think I'm better than you.

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4: A six-year-old disappeared into the woods. This is in Delaware. And so they bring out the dog. The dog's name is Fiasco. And they go, all right, go. They gave the dog one of the boys Crocs. That dog, phew, right to him. Smelled one of the Crocs, beeline, deep in the woods, right to the kid.
5: Amazing.
4: I get it. I'm not a dog.
5: We don't understand.
4: Yeah. But the fact they went smell it, and he wasn't like sniffing around for a day or 6 hours, went right to him. The boy who has special needs had disappeared after running into the woods. And thanks to Fiasco, researchers found him near a pond. The kid was muddy, wet, and barefoot, but healthy. Right to him.
6: Wow.
4: Oh, man, dogs. We don't deserve them. Great story. That's what it's all about.
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1: Love without end, amen. 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My name is Adam, and you are listening to The Third Shift. And I am more than delighted to have you. The Thursday, October 15th edition is here. And I am happy to be here as well. 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
1: Standing outside the fire, Garth Brooks there. 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I need to get back to making great country music videos again. What happened to that? Rodney Atkins now.

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0: Country's greatest hits, 93.3 The Wolf. Richie McDonald and Lone Star walking in Memphis. 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Welcome back. 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

0: 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Forever and ever, amen. That is Randy Travis, all-time great country duo now, Montgomery Gentry. Hell yeah.
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1: Nothing on but the radio. That, of course, Gary Allen, one of the best piano players Nashville has ever offered us. Phil Bassett, Just Another Day in Paradise.

0: Omaha's 93.3 The Wolf. She won't be lonely long. That is Clay Walker. My name is Adam. Welcome back to the third shift. Now, my kids are extremely excited about the idea of trick-or-treating here in just a couple of weeks. And, well, as a dad, I usually get left with the candy that they don't want. You know, like the old school stuff. Well, the website The Takeout defines boomer candy as one that stood the test of time without too many changes along the way. And they have ranked these jokers. Werther's Original ranked number one for boomer candies. Laffy Taffys were two, which is crazy to me because my kids love those. Milk Duds 3, Cinnamon Jawbreakers 4, Butterscotch 5. You know what didn't make the list? Mary Jane's. Where's that?
1: Don't be scared. Halloween's creeping up.
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93.3 The Wolf, Alan Jackson, Where I Come From, the Country Music Hall of Famer. Here's the Nitty Gritty Dirt Band. Y'all know it. Fishing in the Dark.

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1: Reba McEntire, the greatest man I never knew. Here's Pam Tillis, one of my all-time favorite records here. 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

0: 93.3 The Wolf, country's greatest hits. Where the green grass grows. Another one from Tim McGraw there on the third shift. Welcome back. My name is Adam. I've been promoting this for a while, but I'm excited about it, giving you an extremely rad opportunity. Chris Jansen's new single, Fun, is out with David Lee Murphy. 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And we want to send you and a friend to Treasure Island Resort in Panama City Beach, Florida, to do just that. Go and have a good time and live in the moment. We'll hook you up with airfare and hotel. Chris Jansen merch, even $1,000. All this provided by Harpeth 60 Records. You can sign up to win this contest right now. 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

93.3 The Wolf, country's greatest hits. John Michael Montgomery, Life's a Dance. Free words of wisdom here on the Third Shift. Here's Tracy Lawrence. Now more words of wisdom. Sticks and stones.

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1: Lord have mercy on the working man. That is Travis Tritt. My name is Adam, and I thought over the summer we were finally finished with the drama between Riley Green and Ella Langley, but apparently not. Have you guys seen this? On a recent episode of The Voice, Riley Green made a comment to a duo of sisters that they reminded him of Ella Langley. He said how he took Ella on tour with him, and now she's doing pretty well. Well, some fans thought he was taking credit for her success. So one person asked Ella during an Instagram Live, quote, "When Riley took credit for your success on The Voice, did that rub you the wrong way?" What did Ella say? Quote, "Yeah, when that man took credit, no, didn't love that, but typical, pretty typical." We're never going to know the beef between these two, but it's clearly something.
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1: Blake Shelton, Old Red, a song that made him a whole bunch of money. Welcome back to the third shift. My name is Adam, and guess what? 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
1: The Judds asking the question, why not me? Hall of Famers there. Here's Al Dean. Song about Nashville. It's pretty dadgone accurate. It's Crazy Town.

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1: Free and easy, Dierks Bentley, living life the way it's supposed to be lived. Wish I could live mine free and easy. 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
1: A little bit stronger. That is Sarah Evans. Welcome back to the third shift. My name is Adam. I have mentioned this a couple of times over the course of the last week or so, but my kids are so geared up for Halloween. We got the spooky movies on. I mean, you know, kid-appropriate spooky movies on, and my kids wanting to hear ghost stories and all that. And it is October, after all, and creepy fall season is here. So let me ask you a question. How much do cemeteries at night bother you? A new poll online asks, you are asked to cross a large cemetery in the middle of the night. What do you take with you? 64% they do it, but they have to have a bright light. 10% they do it with a weapon. I don't know if like a gun or a knife's going to hurt a ghost. And 1% they do it with a religious symbol. Makes sense, right? 6% of us would refuse to do it no matter what they had.
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1: 2014 Country Music Hall of Fame inductee, then is Alan Jackson. It's Randy Owen and Company, Alabama's Dixieland Delight.

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Silky, smooth, buttery tones of one Vince Gill. Don't let our love start slipping away. This man headed out on a huge stadium tour in 2027. Of course, it's Kenny. Don't happen twice.

0: Omaha's 93.3 The Wolf. Garth Brooks there with the dance. Welcome back to the third shift. My name is Adam, and I've found a bizarre story. This is kind of like a company making a life jacket that's not intended for people who can't swim. There's a company called Nurtured Nuts, and they have developed a new allergy-free peanut butter, and they're hoping to get their products on shelves sometime next year. Well, how they do it? They use peanuts developed with gene editing technology, which reduce levels of three proteins associated with severe allergic reactions. Well, this sounds huge because peanut allergies are a leading cause of food-induced, well, allergies. But don't get real excited. Here's the weird part. The special peanut butter is not safe for people with peanut allergies, apparently. Allergists say people can be allergic to many different components of peanuts, not just the proteins that are reduced in these. So they're telling people not to try it. It's safer, but it's not safe. Make it make sense.
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Country's greatest hits, 93.3 The Wolf. Any Man of Mine, the Canadian Queen there. That is Shania. Here's Mark Chestnut. I love this record, too. He's talking to somebody that's not even there. I just wanted you to know.

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1: All my rowdy friends have settled down. 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
1: Honeybee, Blake Shelton, welcome back. What's good? My name is Adam. You guys remember that scene in Pretty Woman when a saleswoman dismisses and judges Julia Roberts because she thinks she doesn't have any money? Well, apparently, Kelly Clarkson recently had a similar experience at a store in Brooklyn. Quote, "Just drove all the way to Brooklyn to check out this store I thought looked really rad and had a few things in mind to buy and literally was looked at as if I couldn't afford it and was told he could find something comparable for me. The store denied Kelly's story, claiming that the item she wanted to buy wasn't for sale. Kelly Clarkson responded by calling them liars, and now we have drama.
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1: Barefoot Blue Jean Night. He knows a lot about those, being from the coast of Florida. Jake Owen there. Here's Faith Hill. Peace of my heart.

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1: Keith Urban, that is Long Hot Summer. This is the third shift. Welcome back. 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

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Here's Trace, speaking of light, everyone in the house is on.

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1: If I could make a living, that is Clay Walker, all around good dude. My name is Adam. I hope somebody one of these days will say that I'm a good dude too. Anyways, it is time for me to run the third shift. It's been a blast, but I got to get out of here. Fear not, the greatest country music of all time continues all day long. Keith Whitley, Brad Paisley, even a little Jimmy Buffett. It's all next.
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in that way. Omaha's 93.3 The Wolf. Neil McCoy getting all them flirtatious looks. That is wink. It's the late, great Keith Whitley. I'm no stranger to the ring.

traffic light turned straight to red. 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

Country's greatest hits for Omaha, 93.3 The Wolf. 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

0: 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You're not in a hurry, are you? No, I'm just trying to wake up like you. Good morning, I'm Bob Pigott. Hey, I need some coffee. You need one?
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1: Don't you love it when you get emails from your boss? See how this is. Bob, are you free today around 1? 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

0: Omaha's very own 93.3 The Wolf. John Michael Montgomery, I swear. Good morning. Thanks for waking up with us. I'm Bob Pickett. Welcome to National Grouch Day. Oh, there's this one guy we work with. I'm not going to mention any names. And no, he's not on the air. He's, I guess I need to get him a card since today is National Grouch Day. Does Hallmark make cards like that? Oh, I'll make one up.
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2: Heavy rain and multiple crashes causing big delays on the Dodge Expressway eastbound. You've got a crash at 114th and then another one at 108th. 108th crash has that inside left lane blocked. Also crashes I-80 westbound at 72nd, I-80 westbound at 42nd. The two right lanes closed there. And 124th and Maple westbound, a crash in the traffic lanes. That's a look at your roads. I'm Lucy Chapman.
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0: This is 93.3 The Wolf. Derek Bentley, come a little closer. Good morning, I'm Bob Pickett. Boy, the holiday season getting real, real close. My neighbor has got one of these fancy Halloween decorations. I noticed it when I was driving to work this morning. He still had it. It's a gremlin. And it looks pretty scary. The thing had to cost at least $200 or $300 like that. I don't think my wife would let me get anything like that, but it was a nice way to wake up this morning because it got my attention anyway. What's the craziest Halloween decoration you have seen so far this year? Anything you want to share with us? 512-649-4013. I got to take a picture of that gremlin and put it on my Instagram page. But yeah, if you've seen something crazy, let me know. 512-649-4013.
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2: Multiple crashes causing big delays on the Dodge Expressway eastbound. You are now backed up to a little past 120th, almost 132nd. Crash at 108th. That inside left lane is blocked. I-80 westbound at 42nd. You've got a crash there with the two right lanes blocked. Also with the heavy rain, a lot of lane sharing going on. So use caution. That's a look at your road. I'm Lucy Chapman.
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8: Dan Osborne isn't just too far left for Nebraska. 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
9: 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I'll be f***ed.
8: But Osborne has already admitted that he supports amnesty for illegal immigrants.
9: There definitely needs to be a clear path to citizenship.
8: The Social Security that you earned? 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
9: Let's give him a damn Social Security card already.
8: And Democrat Dan is just as sneaky on other issues.
9: I have to get probably 10 to 15% of Republicans to win this race. 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By f***ing saying, oh, I love trans people and they should be able to play in sports. Like, no.
8: Democrat Dan Osborne knows he can't f***ing win if you know the truth about what he really believes. 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
21: The NFL has reduced the suspension of Rams O-lineman Alaric Jackson. He'll now miss just one game for punching the Bills' Bradley Chubb Monday night. Patriots receiver A.J. Brown back on the practice field. He's missed the last four games with an ankle sprain. No word yet on if he'll be ready for Sunday's game against the Jets. Week six in the league starts tonight with the Broncos hosting the Seahawks. And baseball, the Brewers go up 3-0 in the NLCS, rallying to beat the Dodgers. I'm Matt McCoy.
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1: 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Brittany knows exactly what she's doing with the $1,000 she won with the iHeart Country Cash Cow. 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
1: 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How about you? First chance to win $1,000, iHeart Country Cash Cow, this morning at 9. So, hey, we got plenty of time to wait.

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I'm Bob Pickett. And a big hello to everyone in Omaha and Elkhorn. 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
1: Billy Currington, good directions. I'm Bob Pickett. Just after 7, let's take a look at some Nashville news.
2: It's the Nashville News with Bob.
1: Interesting. Tons of Dolly Parton memorabilia will hit the auction block very, very soon. Julian's Live Auctions later this month is holding a played, worn, and torn auction where they've got one-of-a-kind items from Dolly's career, throughout Dolly's career. Anybody can buy it. 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The auction's going to be held October the 22nd. And Reba has got a collection. Reba is opening up her personal archive to fans. The Reba Collection Benefits Auction is going to be housed at the Musicians Hall of Fame Museum in Nashville. 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And if you want to buy some memorabilia, save your money and do it right. That's a look at today's Nashville headlines.
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1: All right, you wake up in the morning, you sit down in that little bitty room, you've got your phone, and you sit there and you scroll, you see what happened, and you're still sitting on the toilet right now, aren't you?
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0: Omaha's very own 93.3 The Wolf. Kenny Chesney, she thinks my tractor's sexy. Good morning, I'm Bob Pickett. As I mentioned, today is Grouch Day. Okay, I admit, I'm usually a grouch until a first or second cup of coffee, and I think I need a third right now.
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2: Well, looks like the rain has ended, but still seeing wet streets and heavy traffic and several crashes. JFK 75 southbound at Q Street, slow going due to a crash there. JFK 75 southbound at F, a crash reported. I'm not seeing the big delays, though. 480 northbound near Martha, another crash reported. Again, not really seeing any big delays there. And I-80 westbound at 42nd. That crash is still causing some slowdowns for you. The Dodge Expressway as you approach 680. That crash is cleared. All lanes are open. Still slow going there. That's a look at your roads. I'm Lucy Chapman.
3: 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Now through October 25th, Disney Magic comes to Omaha. 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

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I'm Bob Pickett. 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
1: Rascal Flatts, My Wish. I don't think my wish is to be buried in a Pringle can. 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
3: The crash on the Dodge Expressway eastbound approaching 680 has cleared. All lanes are open. However, still slow. The usual slowdowns from 168th down to about 132nd. And it gets a little better after that. On the JFK southbound at Q Street, you've got a crash there. And southbound just around the curve from I-80 eastbound, a stalled vehicle off to the inside left shoulder. That's a look at your roads. I'm Lucy Chapman.
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0: Steady rain around during the morning, decreases to scattered showers in the afternoon, a high of 55 and north-northwest winds at Augusta near 30 miles per hour. Partly cloudy and windy tonight, a low of 41 with gusts of 40 miles per hour from the north. That'll produce wind chills in the 30s on Friday morning. Cold and windy otherwise Friday with a high of 48. From the First Alert 6 Weather Center, I'm Senior Chief Meteorologist Rusty Lord.
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1: iHeart Country Cash Cow comes back this morning, 9 o'clock, with your first chance to win for the day. A lot of winners yesterday, including Valerie. 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

93.3 The Wolf. It's Bob Pickett. Zootacular is happening again tonight at Omaha's Henry Dorling Zoo. If you're busy tonight, you can still make it the 23rd through the 25th or on the 30th. 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
2: I'm Bob Pickett. Good morning. Told you today is Grouch Day. You probably know a Grouch. 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It's her day. Today also, let's see, Thursday, October 15th. Oh, it's payday for a lot of us. It's Cheese Curd Day. It's also White Cane Safety Day. Get Smart About Credit Day. Get to Know Your Customers Day. And it's I Love Lucy Day. And is there somebody out there that just doesn't love Lucy? I love watching that show. That's what today is. 81 days till 2027. 71 days till Christmas Day. And the countdown continues. 42 days till Thanksgiving. 16 days until Halloween. Nearly time.
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1: And we're talking about our countdown until, you know, like Thanksgiving, October. It's only 3 days until the biggest night of this man's life. Well, one of the biggest nights. I mean, the marriage to faith, okay, that'd be the tops. But Sunday night, medallion ceremony, he will officially become a member of the Country Music Hall of Fame. He finally gets to see what his plaque looks like. Tim McGraw.

0: This is 93.3 The Wolf. Alan Jackson, Little Bitty. You know who wrote that song? Tom T. Hall. Country Hall of Famer, Tom T. Hall. When I was a kid, I had a Tom T. Hall 8-track. It had a Sneaky Snake on it. I think it had I Love Beer. Anyway, big Tom T. Hall fan. Look him up if you've never heard Tom T. Hall's music. Just amazing right there. Hope you're having a great morning. I'm Bob Pickett.
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2: Still a bit off the pace on the Dodge Expressway. Still a little slow from 168th all the way down to 680. I-80 still slow from 680 all the way down to 480. You do have a crash at 132nd and Harrison. That's going to cause some slowdowns for you through there. That's a look at your roads. I'm Lucy Chapman.
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0: 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A first chance to win today, minutes away at 9. You could be a winner just like Evelyn was.
1: Yay! Thank you so much.
0: Thank you, Evelyn. What are you going to do with your $1,000? And again, your first chance to win with the iHeart Country Cash Cow in just a few minutes at 9 o'clock.

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1: Brad Paisley, Allison Krauss, Whiskey Lullaby. I'm Bob Pickett. Let's go back in time.
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1: What happened October 15th in country music history? Let's find out. On this day in 1960, Loretta Lynn made her very first appearance in the Grand Ole Opry. Also on this day in 1969, third CMA Awards took place. Ryman Auditorium, Johnny Cash won Entertainer of the Year, Male Vocalist of the Year, Album of the Year. Tammy Wynette won Female Vocalist of the Year. Third year row running, by the way. And that happened on this day in 1969. 1973, Dolly Parton released Jolene. Also on this day in country music history, Garth Brooks announced that he would be coming out of retirement to play concerts in Las Vegas. And that's a look at what happened on this day in country music history on October the 15th. Let's make history today, okay?
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1: I'm Bob Pickett. When this man first got to Nashville in the 80s, they told him to change his name, wanted to call him Chris, and to lose his cowboy hat. Thank goodness he didn't listen. George Strait, Oceanfront Property.

sprays of dirt floor pour. 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

93.3 The Wolf, it's Bob Pickett. It's the spooky season and time for spooky spirits. And it's coming up on Friday the 23rd at Lorenzen Garden starting at 6 p.m. An unforgettable night where nature takes a wicked turn. 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

0: 93.3, The Wolf, country's greatest hits. Brooks and Dunn, she's not the cheating kind. Something you might want to check out before you get involved anyway. I'm Bob Pickett. If you're following me on Instagram, you've seen my latest post. You haven't? Are you following me? Bob Pickett Radio on Instagram. Bob Pickett Radio on Instagram. Put a face behind the voice and you can see why I'm on radio and not TV.
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0: It's Omaha's 93.3 The Wolf. Dolly Parton, 9 to 5. I'm Bob Pigott. Told you about this a few hours ago, but tons of Dolly Parton memorabilia will hit the auction block on October 22nd, next week. Let me tell you, it's going to cost you a lot of money, but it's worth it, right? Signed and smashed Epiphone guitar, original Bob Mackie fashion sketches signed by both the late, great Bob Mackie and the late, great Dolly Parton, and much more. And again, the auction's going to be held October the 2nd. Wow. Oh, well, I would love to. Do you have any auction items? You ever been to an auction? When you go to an auction, most important thing is don't scratch your nose or your ear, because you'll end up buying. I ended up with a cow one time. A cow. True story.
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1: I'm Bob Pickett. You ready for Friday tomorrow? Let's see, who's playing tonight? 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Oh, Seattle, Denver? 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
1: Jason Aldean, she's country. I'm Bob Pigott. Hope you're having a great Thursday. Thanks again for making us part of this. And again, I've got a personal phone number. Want to talk? Let us know what's on your mind just to say hi. 512-649-4013. 512-649-4013. Anytime, even when I'm off the air, okay?
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0: 93.3, The Wolf, country's greatest hits. Montgomery Gentry, my town. I'm Bob Thicket. Thanks for all the help with the anniversary ideas. Our anniversary, 26 years, next month, November the 11th, and I don't know what to get my wife, so I'm asking for your help. Here's a good idea that a listener told me.
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0: Thank you. 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A gold-dipped rose. Yeah, any other ideas? Let me know. 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

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Let's go back to 1986 for this George Strait song. Another great number one hit written by Dean Dillon. Nobody in his right mind would have left her. And I got to tell you, I agree. I think I've lived this song. How about you? Not recently, though. Thank goodness.

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It's Bob Pickett. Zootacular is happening again tonight at Omaha's Henry Dorling Zoo. 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

0: 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Another $1,000 winner with the iHeart Country Cash Cow. Congratulations, Darlene.
1: I'm paying my credit card. 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How's that?
0: Yeah, what would you do with $1,000? Chance to win in just minutes at noon.

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0: It's country's greatest hits, 93.3 The Wolf. Santi Ward, thank you for hanging out with us this lunch hour. Don't forget, you can always get a request when you hit that talkback mic on the free iHeartRadio app. Oh my gosh, have you guys noticed how, like, mustaches are back in a big way? And it's not just, you know, it's not just the Riley Green to the world that have brought them back. It's like every time I turn around, there's a guy that didn't have a mustache last year that now has a mustache. But also, did you notice frosted tips are back for guys? Yeah, frosted tips. I just a tiny little reminder here, guys. You might want to put a picture of yourself in ChatGPT before you go frosted tips, because I know it's a big undertaking and it's just not for everyone.
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93 The Wolf. Hey, you know, you've got a chance to win $1,000 every hour today with the iHeart Country Cash Cow. Make sure you're listing again at 1 for another winning keyword. Here's Craig Morgan, and that's what I love about Sundays.

went down to Georgia, he was looking for a soul to steal. 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When he came across this young man sawing on a fiddle and playing it hot, and the devil jumped up on a hickory stump and said, "Boy, let me tell you what. 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

0: 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Dante Ward doing my own little Halloween candy survey today. I need to know, in your opinion, the worst Halloween candy, because I want to not buy that. Because, good Lord, the Halloween candy is so expensive. What do you say, Jen?
1: 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What? They're gross.
0: I don't know that I've even tried those. So you're saying that they're Hershey's kisses that are trying to be Reese's? Is that... I'm going to have to find out.
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Hello, it's Angie Ward. Spooky season here and spooky spirits. Yep, it is coming up Friday the 23rd at Lawrence and Gardens, starting at 6 p.m. Unforgettable night where nature takes a wicked turn. 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
1: You know, Alan Jackson did his final show of his career earlier this year at Nissan Stadium in Nashville, and he broke all kinds of records, including he now is the proud owner of the highest grossing concert in history. Alan Jackson's Last Call, One More for the Road, the finale, took over Nashville's Nissan Stadium June 27th, brought in $34.79 million. That's what it grossed. The average ticket price is over $600. They sold 56,000 tickets. And the show aired on NBC and Peacock, right? So you got money from that. Way to go, Alan. Way to go out in style.
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1: All right, I am going to do my Halloween candy shopping this coming weekend. 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

0: 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We have the great debate going on. Do you like candy corn or do you hate it? 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
1: Thanks for hanging out with us today. 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

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The Red Clay Strays with that throwback sound are headed to CHI Health Center on their Grateful Tour. 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Well, I-

0: 93.3 The Wolf. How do you feel about candy corn? I'm Angie Ward. Thank you for hanging out with us today. Just hit that talk back mic while you're listening on the free iHeartRadio app. This all started when I asked the worst candy out there. And some guy said that it was candy corn. And then I'm like, well, we got to give candy corn a fair shot. So what do you think, Liz?
1: I love candy corn. Yeah? I think it's the best candy during the Halloween season.
0: Yeah.
1: When we were little, Grandma used to buy it, and we used to put them in our teeth, and we would pretend they were teeth.
0: Yeah. Like they were fangs. I remember.
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Ah, the good old days, right?

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Hello there. It's Angie Ward. Zootacular is happening again tonight at Omaha's Henry Dorley Zoo. Now, if you're busy tonight, you can still make it the 23rd through the 25th or on the 30th. 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
1: Hello, it's Angie Ward. Whatever your plans are tonight, you need to cancel them and go to the movies because today is the final day you can see Dolly Parton's 1980 hit 9 to 5 on the big screen. Disney re-released it for a limited time for 1 week only, and the net proceeds are going to Dolly's Imagination Library that launched back in 1995. 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

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'Cause some old gray-bearded men sitting on a bench outside a general store. 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Was it yesterday

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1: Hello, it's Angie. We're just 2 weeks away from Halloween. Do you have those Halloween decorations up? No judgment if you don't yet, but we're getting kind of down to the wire. What is going on, Kimberly?
2: While we're on the subject of like Halloween decorations, inflatables for all holidays. Who decided that this laziness was a solid way to decorate your house? Lazy.
1: Listen, is it easier? Yes. But I have to admit, there are some pretty funny ones. And I think there's more of the funny inflatable decorations for Halloween than Christmas, just in my opinion. I saw a really cute one yesterday, actually. And it was like three little ghosts sitting around a campfire. I don't even know what that had to do with anything, but you know. They were roasting marshmallows.
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4: Thursday afternoon drive still looking pretty good. Still not really seeing anything that'll cost you a lot of time. Just a little bit of slow stuff coming out of the 680 interchange on to westbound Dodge. Heavy only to about 114th Street and not all that heavy. Still a little slow westbound I-80 between 42nd and 72nd. Don't have any accidents to report so far. That's a look at traffic. I'm Steve Parker.
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19: Any rain showers will come to an end Thursday evening, partly to mostly cloudy and getting very windy overnight with wind gusts up to 45 miles an hour, low temperatures in the low 40s, wind chills in the low 30s Friday morning. Expect strong winds most of Friday with gusts up to 50 miles an hour in the morning, highs around 50. From the First Alert 6 Weather Center, I'm Chief Meteorologist Matt Serwey.
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0: 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I'm Angie Ward, and I hope you are having a great afternoon. Here's Montgomery Gentry.
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0: 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Man, I love it when I get to play the goats back to back, but that kind of happens all the time here because we play your all-time favorites all the time. Right. George, Garth, Toby, Waylon, Willie, Dolly.
1: Papa drove a truck nearly all his life. 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
3: Still looking good on our Thursday afternoon drive. A little more heavy traffic now westbound on I-80. That's loaded up now from 42nd to 72nd. A little heavier than it was earlier. Still not bad. Westbound Dodge coming out of the 680 interchange. North and southbound on the JFK slow between Cornhusker and Highway 370. That's a look at traffic. I'm Steve Parker.
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Hello, it's Angie Ward. Spooky season here and spooky spirits. Yep, it is coming up Friday the 23rd at Lawrence and Gardens, starting at 6 p.m. Unforgettable night where nature takes a wicked turn.

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1: It's Angie Ward. Thanks for hanging out with us this afternoon. Nearly one in four couples admit to a financial secret.
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4: Still doing well on the Thursday afternoon drive. Westbound I-80 just barely slowing between 42nd and 72nd. Don't see a slowdown for now. Eastbound side between 680 and the JFK. North and southbound on the JFK between Highway 370 and Cornhusker Road. Slow with the road work there, but no new accidents in your way. That's a look at traffic. I'm Steve Parker.
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23: It's a 93.3 The Wolf, Omaha area weather update.
24: Any rain showers will come to an end Thursday evening. Partly to mostly cloudy and getting very windy overnight with wind gusts up to 45 miles an hour. Low temperatures in the low 40s. Wind chills in the low 30s Friday morning. Expect strong winds most of Friday with gusts up to 50 miles an hour in the morning. Highs around 50. From the First Alert 6 Weather Center, I'm Chief Meteorologist Matt Serwey.
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0: 101.3 The Wolf. Would you like to wrap up your workday with a little positivity? I'm Angie Ward. 63% of American adults say they volunteered their time to a charitable organization during the past year. I just want to say congratulations. It was everything from helping at schools, working with nonprofits, serving meals, supporting communities. Anything helps. I promise you, if you pay it forward, if you give your time and your effort to another great cause, it's going to come back to you.
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2: Another pretty chill afternoon drive going for us here on this Thursday. Just a little bit of slowing now. Eastbound on I-80 between 96th and 72nd. Westbound is clear now from the JFK all the way over to 680. Barely a slowdown westbound on Dodge out of the 680 interchange, and still no accidents to spoil it. That's a look at traffic. I'm Steve Parker.
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27: Any rain showers will come to an end Thursday evening, partly to mostly cloudy and getting very windy overnight with wind gusts up to 45 miles an hour, low temperatures in the low 40s, wind chills in the low 30s Friday morning. Expect strong winds most of Friday with gusts up to 50 miles an hour in the morning, highs around 50. From the First Alert 6 Weather Center, I'm Chief Meteorologist Matt Serwey.
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1: Now

0: country's greatest hits for Council Bluffs, 93.3 The Wolf. And there's Mel McDaniel. What's going on? Bob Delmont here. I hope you're having a good Thursday so far. And tell me what's going on, Allison. You're leaving.
1: I am moving to Nicaragua. I'm moving there for good.
0: Why?
1: I want to change and I want to experience the world and practice my languages.
0: Do you have a place to stay? Do you have a job set up?
1: I don't. I'm actually going to be studying for a little bit and then I'll figure the rest out later.
0: You're just staying there indefinitely?
1: Yeah, that's kind of the plan until I decide to move on to the next country, experience new part of the world.
0: We're going
1: to
0: miss you so much, you have no idea.
1: Well, that's why I'm getting it all in now. I got to as much as I can.
0: Get it in there.
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0: 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Hey, it's Bob Delmont here. What else?
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0: And what happens at 5 o'clock? Do you always go out and maybe get a beer?
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0: 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Hey, it's Bob Del Mudd. What if you won a grand?
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